and I love the life I live. Maybe lay $100 on a bet this time. Tomorrow night I couldn't cover your dime.

lace. 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He had the soft top down. He liked the wind in his face. He said, son, you ever been to Vegas? I said, no. He said, that's where we're gonna go. You need a change of pace. When we hit the strip with all the wedding chapels and the neon signs, he said, I left my wallet in El Segundo and proceeded to take

0: because it tells about a nice and gentle woman and what she suffers for a man.
1: Gentle? She was a monster.
0: His name is Jason and he comes to see her papa. She takes one look at him and suddenly she's weak. And it is not her fault that right.

0: grim a bit. She packs her bag and spit her papa in the eye. Ha, too. Medea was very sweet, but sometimes she had a bad temper.
1: Bad temper? I guess that's why she killed her children, huh?
2: Homer, you promised.
0: And so she goes to Greece and then they make to marry. She's good wife to him, so loving and so true. She even gives him two so strong a healthy children. And then this Greek, this dirty Jason, what's he do?
3: What he do?

Athens. And they make tiki tiki while Medea cry. And when Medea says, hey, what do you do in Athens? She's not gentleman enough to even lie.

0: him. She even sending little present to the blonde. Now.
1: Present to the blonde? She sends the blonde poisonous lunches, Hunter.
2: Homer, you gave me your word.
1: I know, but I can't stand any more of this. It's the rape of a classic.

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And now you're gone, now you're gone. As if there ever was a you who broke the heart and made it new, who's moving on?

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Now you're gone. 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Queen of lilac, queen of blue, who's moving on?

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And now you're gone. Now you're gone, as if there ever was a you who held me dying, pulled me through. Who's moving on? Who's kidding?

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And I want you to know the words for today is let go. I want you to let go. And I want you to just sit back and relax and open your hearts, your mind, and

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This child goes.

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Those devil lips that know so well the art of lying. And though I see the danger still, the flame grows higher. I know I must surrender to your kiss of fire. Just like a torch, you set the

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0: Shh. His name is Jason, and he comes to see her papa. She takes one look at him, and suddenly she's weak. And it is not her fault that right.

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She packs her back and speaks, hey, or I die. And then she cry a bit. And then she scream a bit.

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1: What he do?
0: He finds a slinky blonde princess beach in Athens. And they make tiki tiki while Medea cry. And when Medea says, hey, what do you do in Athens? She's not gentleman enough to even love.

0: 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She even sending little present to the blonde. Now.
1: Present to the blonde? She sends the blonde poison is what she sends her.
2: Homer, you gave me your word.
1: Well,
2: you
1: I know,
2: promise.
1: But I can't stand any more of this. It's the rape of a classic.
0: So the mother takes the children and she hides them. And then she cries.

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As for the world, the job, the war, I ditched them all to love you more. And now you're gone, now you're gone. As if there ever was a you who broke the heart and made it new. Who's moving on?

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Your beauty ruled me, though I knew 'twas more hormonal than the view. Now you're gone. Now you're gone, as if there ever was a you. Queen of lilac, queen of blue.

face, I loved your hair, your t-shirts, and your evening wear. As for the world, the job, the war, I'd ditch them all to love you more. And now you're gone, now you're gone, as if there ever was a you, who held me dying, pulled me through, who's moving on.